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Happy Father's Day weekend. Nothing but dads on the radio on Throwback 2K. What can we play for you? 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

Are you playing only guys on the radio this weekend? Well, actually, yeah, it's Father's Day weekend. That means Big Dad Energy, BDE, all this weekend on Throwback 2K. It's Chameleon Air, riding dirty.

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6: Oh, snap. It's another song that made the early 2000s so fetch. And yeah, we still say fetch. This is the Throwback 2K Vault.
5: 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Happy Father's Day weekend. Thanks for giving us your BDE, your big dad energy. So we're playing nothing but your favorite dads that were on the radio in the 2000s. Just like Nick Lachey, who has three children with his wife, Vanessa. It's What's Left of Me. Watch.

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2: 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Tell us the name. 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You can have free money coming your way.
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0: Different Strokes Performing Arts Collective in Asheville presents the world premiere of Love and Other Vices, a hysterical comedy by local playwright Travis Lowe. 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
1: 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And if you entered Let Me Love You at throwback2k.com, you got Name That Tone correct, and you could be getting paid, so watch out for a text from us here at Throwback 2K. It's Mario.

D.E. this weekend. Big Dad energy on Throwback 2K. And Chris Brown certainly has his hands full. He's on tour with Usher this summer. He has four children, so happy Father's Day to Chris Brown. And also has four baby mamas. So this, you know, just

It's our Father's Day weekend show, BDE, Big Dad Energy. Did you know all three members of Hanson have kids and they have 15 children between the three of them? Yeah. So we gotta do it, man. Gotta play Mmm Bop, Hanson, inside the throwback.

0: first hits of the new millennium next on Throwback 2K.
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3: 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Happy Father's Day weekend. It's our BDE show, Big Dad Energy. And did you know between the three members of Hanson, they have 15 children? They're all dads, so happy BDE to the guys. Big Dad Energy from Hanson. It's Mbop.

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6: Portions of the following are pre-recorded. 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

If you were looking forward to Niall Horan's new album being number one on the charts, well, don't, because he got blocked by Drake's Iceman, which is number one for a fourth week in a row, blocking everybody from the top spot. It's Drizzy. Hold on, we're going home. Happy Father's Day weekend on Throwback 2K.

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We call it BDE, Big Dad Energy on Throwback 2K. And wouldn't you know it, every member of BB Mac, they're all dads. 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
8: 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We call it BDE, Big Dad Energy. 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
0: The first hits of the new millennium are

It's our annual BDE show, Big Dad Energy, this weekend. Happy Father's Day on Throwback 2K. But don't worry, ladies, we didn't forget about you at all. TLC, En Vogue, and Salt-N-Pepa tickets for free after Mark Anthony.

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Take a guess. What's the most streamed song from the 2000s? Their debut single, Mr. Brightside, Killers. I'm Throwback 2K.

Happy Father's Day weekend on Throwback 2K. We call it BDE, Big Dad Energy. So we're playing nothing but your favorite artists from the 2000s who were making music and also making babies, just like Omi. This is Cheerleader.

0: of the first hits of the new millennium next on Throwback 2K.
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6: 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Happy BDE, happy Big Dad Energy, happy Father's Day weekend. We're playing only dads, just like Ryan Cabrera, who had his baby Hendrix in 2023. It's on the way down.

To all the dads who are giving us piggyback rides and driving us to sports practice, thanks for being there. And thanks for the memories. Happy Father's Day from Throwback 2K.

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0: By the way, you should put this number in your phone so you have it at the ready. 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
1: It's the TJ Show. Welcome to Monday. We hope you had an amazing weekend, hopefully with your family. And thank you for turning on your radio. We'll get this started in a few moments. It's the TJ Show.

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1: This is the TJ Show, and look at that. It's Monday, June 22nd, 2026. Hello, J-Bo.
2: Where has June gone?
1: Yeah, it's, well, it's still here. Well, let's just enjoy it while we have it.
2: It's so fast, man.
1: Where's the year gone?
2: No, not there yet.
1: You know, I tell my wife, Jess, when we have like a really exciting weekend, get to Sunday night, and I go, all right, party's over. And she says, stop saying that.
2: Yeah, man. The party must continue.
1: We still have time together. That's a dad. My dad does that. We're having a great time.
2: Cap the fun.
1: Yeah, and he goes, all right, that's it. Party's over. Lights out. And he goes to bed.
2: Wow, what a party pooper.
1: I don't know why I've taken that on. Kenny, how are you?
3: I'm doing great, thanks.
1: Good to see you. Party's just beginning around here,
3: yes.
1: By the way. Hello, Heather.
4: Yo.
1: Let's start the day with a phone call, shall we?
2: Yeah.
1: Perry Ann in Destin, Florida. Hey, Perry Ann.
5: Hi, how are you guys doing?
1: Doing great.
2: Good.
1: Tell me, what is the most exciting part of your life right now, Perry Ann?
5: Oh, well, obviously talking to you guys, and I literally have two of the radios, and I was walking my gait trainer because I have this disease, you know, and like I lift a lot, your radio station, like it's my favorite thing ever.
2: Nice.
1: Oh, well,
2: awesome.
1: So happy to hear that. What did you say that? Say that again. What did you say that you had?
5: Oh, sorry. I have a disease called MCM3AP, and I'm in a wheelchair.
1: How are you doing, Perry Ann, on the day-to-day?
5: I'm doing good, but, like, I still cannot believe that I'm talking to you guys, and I left, like, four voice messages.
1: Oh, well, I'm so happy that we get to talk to you, Perry Ann.
5: Yes, it's so cool to talk to you, too. And sorry if I start ticking, because like I said, I have Tourette's as well. So if you hear, I don't like you either. We're not friends, okay? I'm not actually telling you guys to, you know.
1: Well, we'll take note of that.
2: No,
1: won't take it personally.
2: Usually when people tell me that, they mean it, for sure. So thank you. I appreciate
1: yeah, Heather,
2: it.
1: Okay. Heather usually, the people say that to you, and they
2: a
1: do.
2: A lot. Yeah,
1: right,
2: actually,
1: right.
2: It's weird. Yeah.
1: Yeah, good. Listen. We appreciate you. You have a great day, and you call us anytime, okay?
2: Thank you for calling.
5: Okay. Yeah, thank you for picking up. Bye.
2: Of course.
1: All right.
2: Perry
1: Ann. Bye, Perry Ann.
5: Bye.
1: Perry Ann's like energy in a phone call.
2: Yes,
4: I like her.
1: I feel like we need that on a daily basis. Yeah. She's just so uplifting.
2: I feel like I took an energy shot, is what
1: yeah.
2: It feels like.
1: Yes, absolutely. And you are well loved, Heather.
4: Oh, well, thank you.
2: You are.
1: How often do you hear that?
2: Not as much as I would like.
1: Yeah, yeah.
2: We'll work on it.
1: We'll work. Let's tell Heather that. Maybe we could start the show every day telling you the truth.
2: Thank you.
1: You are loved. Oh, and by the way, I want to mention I was complaining last night with my wife. Big mistake.
2: Mm.
1: She always teaches me not to complain. She said, name something you're grateful for. So I thought, oh, you know what? I should start the show that way. I'm grateful that this time last week I had sunburn. Guess what? I'm feeling good now.
2: Well, good for you.
1: You know, you even said you threatened me before I went to the beach last weekend. You said you better come back with at least a sunburn knuckle.
2: Yeah, I said a tan.
1: A tan.
2: But I'll take a sunburn.
1: I got fried, but I'm feeling great this week. So, all right, here we go. Thank you for turning on your radio. This is the TJ Show. I'm grateful.
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0: This is the TJ Show. We've got Robert in Macon, Georgia. Hey, Robert.
1: Hey, how are you?
0: Good. Now, you heard me chatting about this earlier on the show. I mentioned that I went to the beach last weekend, which is an almost... It is very unusual for me. I try to avoid things like that because who needs to sit in the sun for that many hours? But when you have kids, you can't be that guy who says just stare at a wall all day. I've tried it. It doesn't work. My wife doesn't love it. My kids, not good for them from what I hear. And I got fried. And I lit up with sunscreen and everything. I thought I'd be fine. You wanted to share something about that? A sunburn tip.
1: Yes. So me and my wife went to Cancun for our honeymoon, and they just opened Wet n' Wild at that time there. And we went, and we got so much burn. It's unbelievable. I couldn't put my clothes back in the next day.
0: And don't you feel kind of dumb when you mess up sunscreen? I sure did.
1: Yes.
0: Because it should be easy. You put it on, and then you're supposed to be fine.
1: That is correct. But anyway, the guy that was the butler or the guy that used to greet us.

0: at the hotel, she saw me just like barely walking with my clothes, and he goes, "Man, you guys really got burned." And he says, "Why don't you apply tomatoes tonight?" But this guy used to joke around every day, so I'm thinking he's joking. So I get to the hotel that night, and we went to the restaurant, and I asked the waiter, I said, "Listen, did you happen to have tomatoes extra that I could apply? Is that working?" He goes, "Oh, yeah." So he gave us tomatoes, and I told my wife, "You're going to be the guinea pig." And so I apply it in the back for her.
1: You go first.
2: What a hero.
0: The tomatoes actually absorb the heat that when you take them out, it's like you cook them. And the next day, I was ready to get to the sun again.
2: Really?
1: Wow.
2: See, I would think it would do the opposite. I would think there'd be like acid or something in that. But
0: No, that's what I thought too. But as soon as she applied it to me, she's like, "Put more and more and more. You feel this relief, and it absorbs all the heat."
2: Oh, weird. I'll have to look
1: and
2: into
1: it worked.
2: That.
1: I mean, it worked for you guys, so clearly it works.
2: Yeah, we'll look into that.
0: Definitely.
2: Any trick we can get. You know, the green aloe gel, I don't even know if that stuff works. It's just cold for a second.
0: No, definitely. The aloe works too, but every time that we get burned now, we apply tomatoes.
2: All right, very good.
1: It's good to know.
2: Robert, thank you for listening. We appreciate you.
0: All right, thank you. Have a good day.
2: All right, you
1: take
2: too.
1: Care.
3: Thanks, Robert.
1: Bye.
0: Bye.
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0: This is the TJ Show and our news. It sounds a little bit different around here. Kenny reads through every story he can find, and then he brings us the most interesting ones. What is happening on the planet, Kenny?
1: Well, I want to update you on a story that we brought up about a year ago, close to about a year ago today, about a dog park in Montreal, Canada, that started putting up signs prohibiting barking. Dogs barking.
0: You know what?
1: Prohibited. Fines would be issued.
0: I feel like I remember that in... It sounded like a joke, like it was a comic strip or something.
2: Ridiculous.
1: It was totally real. The fines range from $500 to $2,000 Canadian.
0: Can you imagine that? If your dog barks at... Are we not
2: at a dog park.
0: Yeah, at a dog park. Are we not in the Twilight Zone?
1: Well...
0: But seriously.
1: So here's the thing. There was massive public backlash at this.
0: They're just messing with people at this point. They're doing experiments on us. They have to be.
1: So the city acknowledged the impracticality of these signs and the public pushback. They took down the signs. So those signs no longer exist. So I wanted to give you an update on that. It's been a year.
2: That's good. Took them a year to figure that out. Oh, that dogs will bark at a dog park. That's wow.
0: Wow is right. Kenny, if you could communicate a message to the dogs in solidarity. Thank you. What else you got?
1: Toy Story 5.
0: What? Pause. Hold on. Do not reveal any plot lines. I have not seen it yet.
1: I will not.
0: Okay, go ahead.
1: I will just tell you that a lot of people did go see it. $312 million worldwide at the box office. That is the best opening weekend for any movie so far in 2026 and a franchise record for all the Toy Story films.
0: Good for them. Kenny, what else do you have?
1: Have you ever heard of a Navy shower?
0: No.
1: So they came up with this maybe 100 years ago. This was for sailors in the Navy on naval vessels where there's a limited amount of fresh water. They needed to save the water. So what the soldiers would do is they would turn the water on briefly to wet their skin and their hair. Then they'd soap and lather up with the water off.
0: Oh.
1: And then turn it back on at the end of the shower to rinse off. So this would save water. More than that, it cuts the average 8-minute shower to about 2 to 3 minutes, saving some water. Also, there seems to be tremendous skin health benefits. So
0: get
1: it's being suggested that perhaps we try this even in our home showers.
2: What are some of the benefits?
1: They say long hot showers strip away the essential natural lipids, the fats and oils on the skin's outer layer, which could lead to water loss and dehydration in the skin. Shortening water exposure helps protect this natural oil barrier to the skin.
0: How about that?
2: Okay.
1: TJ, you talked about sometimes like drying yourself off with a hand towel.
0: Yes. I read a book one time that said we have too much convenience in our life and we need to force ourselves to be grateful. Who says you should get a big towel? And I was like, yeah, who said I should get a big towel? So I started using a little tiny hand towel.

0: That came up. I'm always interested in treasure find stories.
1: Right.
0: I hope I find myself in a treasure find situation.
1: You have to go look for it, though.
0: So there was this story. It came out of the West Coast. And I think this was a few years back now. You may have heard us talking about it. There was a chair that someone sold privately. And the person there were like, you know, I think this is worth a lot of money. If you redo it, you could probably resell it. And so someone comes in. They buy it for $50. They wind up getting it restored. They go to Sotheby's auction and sell it. I think the final price was somewhere over $100,000.
1: Wowza.
0: And so the question came up. I was asking, I'm like, why in the world, if you knew it was worth a lot of money, why would you sell it for $50? Well, I looked into it. There's actually more on this story that has come out since it was originally reported. They had to quickly get rid of it because apparently it was an estate sale and it was a yard sale that got shut down in California. They weren't allowed to be selling. So whatever they were trying to liquidate, they had to do it quickly.
1: Mm.
0: They think the sellers thought the chair was actually, like, at best going to be worth a couple thousand, maybe a few thousand dollars. And you know how expensive it is to redo a chair. It could cost hundreds, maybe over $1,000. So they're like, whatever, we'll take the speed. They don't think that the sellers realized we're talking over $100,000. And the story is very interesting. So it was in rough physical condition. They were desperate. They needed to turn it around quickly. And they didn't have an understanding that this was some masterpiece worth six figures. So I wonder, like, what happens to those people? I haven't seen them comment on it. Like, they haven't had a quote that said, oops, sorry, missed that one.
1: I mean, I think it's their loss, right? Do you go back and go, can we get some of that? I mean, you sold it for $50.
0: Yeah. No, they did what they did.
2: Yeah, they're off the grid. They're embarrassed. They're not seeing the light of day anymore.
0: Yeah, and it makes me wonder, like, do we have anything in our possession right now that's valuable and we just kind of thought it was old junk?
1: No, because all we have now is IKEA furniture. Nothing's made out of wood anymore.
0: Yes.
2: Well, I would say most of the furniture in my house is hand-me-down furniture from my parents' house, like the furniture I grew up with. As a kid, my couch is at least 30 years old, so maybe.
0: Hello.
1: I don't know. Some days, that couch.
2: Maybe refurbish it. I don't know. It could be worth something. I don't know.
0: Okay. Well, that answers the question. It wasn't someone doing a nice deed. We thought, like, oh, maybe they were just like, oh, well, make sure this person's here. No, it was an unloading, and it seemed like it was kind of sloppy. So congrats to that guy who I think put a down payment on a house from that treasure find.
1: Nice.
0: Pretty cool. From one chair, this is the TJ Show.
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5: Showers and some thunderstorms become likely this afternoon into this evening. Some gusty winds possible out of the stronger storms. Otherwise, a mix of clouds and sunshine today, and warm and humid with highs in the mid-80s. Showers and thunderstorms around this evening, otherwise mostly cloudy. Look for lows in the mid-60s. Tuesday, just a small chance of a rogue shower. Otherwise, we are looking at a little bit of sunshine. High temperatures are going to be a little cooler. We're topping out closer to 80. Mostly dry with lower 80s on Wednesday. That's your 7 Weather Forecast. I'm meteorologist Dan Bickford.
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0: This is the TJ Show. Big weekend for Toy Story 5. Didn't disappoint at the box office. Twyla in Minnesota, you have a little connection to Toy Story 4 that you wanted to share.
1: Well, I can tell you that I am related to in Toy Story 4, the little Chinese gal that was sitting on Barbie's shoulder is my niece, Allie McKee.
0: The voiceover artist?
1: Yes.
0: Really?
2: That's awesome.
1: Yes. I'm proud of her. I we communicate through Facebook and stuff, and I let her know how proud I am of her and of all the things that she does.
0: Yeah, that's really sweet.
3: Character Officer Giggle McDimples.
0: Giggle McDimples.
2: That is cool. That's awesome.
0: So, Twyla, do you have any of this voiceover talent in you that maybe you're not sharing with us?
1: I wish.
0: Let me set the scene, okay?
1: Uh-huh.
0: It's a watermelon at the grocery store, and it's the one that wants to be picked. Go ahead.
1: Uh-huh.
0: Action.
1: Oh, great. Thanks. Put me on this.
0: Gee, what watermelon should I select here?
1: Yeah, please pick me. I don't know.
3: I actually like that.
0: Is that a watermelon talking to me at the grocery store?
1: I'll tell you one thing. I had an incident when I was working.
0: Is this fun over? I was just about to ask my fellow shopper.
2: The watermelon's telling us their life story, how they got here.
0: Yeah, I was going to turn to J-Bo, my fellow shopper, and ask her if I was hearing things.
1: I actually had to change my voice at one point when I was a charge nurse at a detox treatment facility. I accidentally hung up on a judge when I was transferring him over to a counselor. And I'm like, I just did that. And the counselor goes, oh, good one. And so when the judge called back, he was not happy. And so I had to disguise my voice and I had to tell him, I am so sorry, sir. I will find out who that person is and I will have a talk with them. I know that you're very busy and you don't have a lot of time to chit chat. So let me get you transferred over to the counselor and you have a wonderful day.
0: You know what? He needs to lighten up a little bit.
2: That's funny.
1: But you talk about nervousness. Oh, my gosh. Yeah. I mean, good thing I took acting in high school, but boy, I never thought I really had to use it.
0: Yeah.
2: way to think on your feet.
0: And who is he to be so judgmental?
1: I know. I know. I know. But he did.

0: nice it was me.
1: Well, listen, Twyla, you're a lot of fun. Say hello to your niece, Allie.
0: I sure will.
1: And I hope this is all true, but you know, we're just going to go with it. I'm sure it is.
2: I believe you. Why do you lie?
1: No.
0: It is. I wouldn't call and make it up.
1: No,
0: it
1: no. is. We never know with like people trying to prank. I mean, it'd be a weird prank, but a prank nonetheless.
0: Yes, it would be a weird prank.
1: I'm fooled. No, we believe you. And we're so thankful that you called and shared that with us. And yeah, Toy Story, what a weekend. Oh, my goodness.
0: Yes. Huge. Yes. I'm looking forward to watching it.
1: Absolutely. All right, Twyla, have a great day.
3: Thanks, Twyla.
0: You too. Bye.
2: Bye.
1: Looking for something to do around town? 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
3: There are no major slowdowns to report so far this morning, and drive times into Asheville on I-26 are up to 28 minutes from Hendersonville, 21 minutes from Fletcher, and 14 minutes from Weaverville.
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8: Showers and some thunderstorms become likely this afternoon into this evening. Some gusty winds possible out of the stronger storms. Otherwise, a mix of clouds and sunshine today and warm and humid with highs in the mid-80s. Showers and thunderstorms around this evening, otherwise mostly cloudy. Look for lows in the mid-60s. Tuesday, just a small chance of a rogue shower. Otherwise, we are looking at a little bit of sunshine. High temperatures are going to be a little cooler. We're topping out closer to 80. Mostly dry with lower 80s. On Wednesday. That's your 7 weather forecast. I'm meteorologist Dan Bickford.
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0: 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Got a voicemail here.
1: Hey, what's going on, guys? My name is Tyrone. Calling from Charleston, South Carolina.
0: Thank you for listening, Tyrone.
1: For the last 5 years, people have been telling me how I have a great voice and I should be on the radio. So I'm calling you guys to see if you can put me in on your radio somehow. Or if you know an agent.
0: Oh, then it cut off. We should call him back. Do you have his number?
2: Yeah, I saved his number.
3: Yeah, you have a great voice. Your radio voice.
0: You do have a great voice, but people, they just assume like, well, if you've got the voice, then, you know, you'll get put on the radio. And the reality is this industry is in one of its worst times in all of its history because it's been around for about 100 years. And so it's not just the voice, and it's never really been just the voice. There's so much more to it. It's the art of it and figuring out how do you, you know, connect with an audience. But the cool thing about today is that there are more opportunities to connect with an audience than ever before in history. So it might not be on the actual radio, although that's my favorite place to be. I like being on the radio. But you've got your YouTube, you've got your streaming platforms, your podcasting. So I guess the question is, do you want to do it? Is that something you really want to do? Or has it just been other people saying, oh, you should do this? That's why we got to talk to them. We got to figure it out.
3: But also, like, you called and left a voicemail, and so now your voice is on the radio.
0: Hey.
3: The same way.
2: First step.
3: I think Alan in Tennessee, he called, and we immediately were like, oh, you have a voice for radio. So, yeah, people are telling him that as well.
4: Yeah, and I've been told a lot to not be on the radio because my voice is awful.
0: No, it's not.
3: No one's told you that.
4: Actually, yes, one person has told me that. It was my friend's mother, said, you do not have the voice for radio. You should not go into it. And I remember that to this day. Maybe so that's why I keep going.
3: maybe she was complimenting you in a roundabout way, saying that you're beautiful, so you don't belong on radio.
4: No, I don't think that's what was happening.
3: That's what it was.
4: I like that spin, J-Bo. Thank you for that. Yeah, but I don't think that's what she was saying.
0: Well, and also that you bring up an interesting point that's very real. When you try to pursue any sort of a creative anything, people love to criticize that. They assume it's like this easy work and now get a real job. I mean, Kenny, you've heard that your entire life.
5: I can't wait for my son to get a real job. I mean, I got one for him and he still turns me down every time.
3: He goes to work to play all day. That's Kenny's dad.
0: Yeah, yeah. Well, so there's a book that just came out. I know you guys will make fun of me for recommending a book, but the guy's name is Mason Curry. He wrote a book. He's great. He's a historian. And he goes through history and just boils it down into multiple chapters. And so if you're interested in creative work, I actually haven't finished reading this yet, but I love it. It just came out. It's called Making Art and Making a Living. We're actually going to get Mason on the show at some point. And he goes through how have people over the course of history pursued creative endeavors and how did they make a living at it? And a lot of times it's, well, let's get a job that pays. So it's not necessarily the thing that you're passionate about. So it opens up the door so that you can do the creative work and take the time that is needed to really build that into something. Cause it's so easy to look at like, oh, it's the Justin Bieber story. People were clicking around and finding his video. And then all of a sudden he became a superstar. His story wasn't that simple, but people think it is. So there's like such a deep understanding that's needed to do creative work. And a book like this will help give a little bit of clarity on that. This is the TJ Show. We thank you for turning your radio on. Let's try to reach Tyrone.
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0: This is the TJ Show, our news. It sounds different around here. Kenny reads through every story he can find, and then he brings us the most interesting ones. Kenny, what's happening on the planet?
1: There was a study done in Portugal, and it found that despite the previous thinking that suggested people tend to reject unfamiliar foods, this study found that people hesitant to try insect-based foods or proteins were often more curious, attentive, and receptive than they expected after actually tasting them.
0: Yeah, it seems like bug bars, because that's how we were introduced to it. Our friend Scotty.
1: We tried them.
0: He loves every single kind of protein you can imagine. And this was what? Years ago. He mailed us these cricket protein bars, I think I remember.
1: Something like that.
0: Like, it was something that I would eat if it meant the difference between me staying alive or not.
2: Right.
0: I don't think I would choose it over most other foods.
2: Yeah, I wouldn't add to cart.
0: Did you? Yeah.
1: I didn't like it.
0: Did you like it, Heather?
2: Not a fan. I think just the taste of that specific protein bar wasn't good. But like, if you give me insect protein and it doesn't look like an insect, I'd probably still eat it.
0: I'm not against it. I just want my food to be good for me and a healthy thing rather than like something with chemicals in it.
2: And taste good too.
0: Yeah, so if you keep the chemicals out of the grasshoppers, I'm in.
1: Yeah, well, I mean, this is a sustainable option for protein. In the research project, they tested people they'd never had insect protein before, and even when they were blindfolded, they reacted more positively to the insect-based protein bar than they did the cereal bar.
0: I think we're getting closer to that moment where we go to Costco, and the sample person says, come on, take some hornet protein. And you go, oh, what is this? And you know, they got the Vitamix presentation there.
2: Yes.
0: They just dump a bunch of hornets in. Well, maybe they could call them hornuts. Give it a nice.
2: I mean,
0: I just figured that out just now. Yeah.

0: than on a screen.
1: I totally agree.
2: I love it.
1: Yes. I love paper and pen. As a matter of fact, I prepare most of the show with a paper and pen.
2: I will tell you this. I used to be a journaler and a writer, and I was always writing like songs and poems. Now, if I sit down to write something, I get fatigued. Right. Like mentally, my work, my brain gets fatigued. Like my hand gets fatigued.
1: Yeah.
2: And I know it has a lot to do with the fact that I now type everything out.
1: Yeah. Yep.
3: Right. We're too reliant on technology. Technology's supposed to be a tool.
1: Well, yeah. It becomes a gatekeeper to be able to actually do the thing you want to do. So without the computer, at a certain point, if you remove that, then you can't write anymore.
2: Yeah.
1: It's a big problem. Kenny, thanks for keeping us somewhat informed.
0: That's what's happening.
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0: This is the TJ Show. And unfortunately, our Kenny here, he was trying to do a nice thing and he unknowingly caused drama in his cousin Mike's family.
1: Yeah. Yeah, it was Mike's birthday recently and his mother, my Aunt Jo, posted a nice tribute post for her son on his birthday, but Mike did not appreciate that.
0: So, Mike, you there?
2: Yeah, I'm here.
0: So, Kenny brought this up to me. I thought this was interesting. Your mom posted a photo of you on her Facebook page, but you want nothing to do with social media. So, you don't want your picture out there.
2: She posted 15 photos of me, maybe 12.
3: Uh-oh.
0: Well, you're a wonderful son, aren't you?
2: Yeah, I'm wonderful.
0: So Kenny reaches out to you and says, hey, happy birthday. And you're like, how do you know? You know, or I loved your mom's post. And you're like, what post? And then you found out through Kenny. And now, like, is everything okay with you and your mom?
2: Oh, yeah, sure, sure.
3: Is the post still
2: she
3: up?
2: She took it down.
3: Oh, she took it down.
2: I had a cease and desist sent to her.
0: So, well, Mike, well, what bothers you about your picture being out there on the internet? Loaded question.
2: I think it's never going to go away.
0: Yeah.
2: And I think it can be manipulated.
4: He's not wrong.
3: Yeah, all those things are true.
4: Yeah.
0: Well, you know, at first it was just like, oh, it's a fun place to store your photos. And then we learned very quickly, ooh, there was more to this.
2: Oh, definitely.
0: And, you know,
2: definitely.
0: I guess it's got to be frustrating when, like, you've made a clear effort to go against the grain of society because everyone and their mother, your mom included, is on the internet. And it's like you've put in all this work to not care about social media.

0: to remove yourself from it. And then someone just changes that in one day. Like, your pictures are somewhere now. You know Mark's got them.
1: Yeah, definitely.
2: Mm-hmm.
1: And third parties and fourth parties and fifth parties that are attached to Facebook. Mm-hmm.
2: Who are you hiding from?
1: I'm not hiding from anyone, J-Book. I just think we're going down a silly path with this, with all these pictures online.
2: I hear you.
3: I agree.
0: Silly, terrifying, you know.
2: I still do it, but
0: interchangeable.
2: I agree.
0: Yeah. No, I feel bad for what's happened to you. I'm sorry, but happy birthday.
1: Thank you, sir.
0: At least you're a good son.
1: Thank you.
2: Hey, we're going to post this to our podcast so your voice can be out on the databases and everybody can hear it and they can clone your voice. Is that okay?
1: Oh, sure. Yeah, I don't mind.
0: Oh, my God. What is wrong with this world, Mike?
1: Do you have 3 hours?
2: Oh. Actually, we need more than that.
0: You know what? You made the right choice. You stayed away from all these computers. You're connecting electricity. Good for you.
1: Yes. Yes, sir. Currently.
3: Like, literally right now.
2: Yeah.
0: Yeah.
1: Literally.
0: All right. Pay attention to that. Enough of our nonsense.
1: All right.
0: All right, Mike.
1: Nice talking to you guys.
0: Thanks. Love you, man. Have
3: Take
0: a good
3: care,
0: one.
3: Mike.
1: Love you, too.
0: Can't avoid the internet, even if you're avoiding the internet. It's a wild world. 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I ain't gotta think, but I think maybe I just
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4: There are still no major delays this morning, and drive times into Asheville on I-26 are up to 32 minutes from Hendersonville, 25 minutes from Fletcher, and 15 minutes from Weaverville.
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6: Showers and some thunderstorms become likely this afternoon into this evening. Some gusty winds possible out of the stronger storms. Otherwise, a mix of clouds and sunshine today and warm and humid with highs in the mid-80s. Showers and thunderstorms around this evening, otherwise mostly cloudy. Look for lows in the mid-60s. Tuesday, just a small chance of a rogue shower. Otherwise, we are looking at a little bit of sunshine. High temperatures are going to be a little cooler. We're topping out close to 80. Mostly dry with lower 80s on Wednesday. That's your 7 weather forecast. I'm meteorologist Dan Bickford.
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0: This is the TJ Show, and yeah, we had to do this. My dog, Luna, she's a lovely animal. My wife had the idea one day, well, let me turn the radio on. It'll keep her company when she's all alone at home. And she did that, totally put her to sleep. She was so bored with our show, and it was because we were only talking about human-related issues. So we changed that up real fast. And we started featuring the biggest stories in animal headlines. Now she leans into the radio every day, never falls asleep during the show. And other pets love this too. Even humans like Luna's animal tales. Let's get right to it. There's a problem. It's not an alligator or a crocodile problem in South Florida, but there's an invasive predator called a speckled caiman. Now, I've never heard of this, but apparently they've been around for a little while.
1: Hmm.
0: They are steadily spreading into natural habitats across South Florida. They look actually, I wouldn't know the difference between this thing and an alligator or a crocodile.
1: Yeah, they look alike.
0: And apparently they were snuck into America in the 1950s as a part of the exotic pet trade. They started reproducing by 1980, so they've been getting quite busy and have been for a long time. While they remain legal to own and breed in Florida, wildlife officials actively remove them from management areas. So, sorry to hear that. I mean,
1: I hope they're smaller than crocodiles and alligators.
0: I think they are.
2: Yeah, they appear to be.
1: That's good.
0: And why are they speckled?
2: So, they have a ridge by their nose in between their eyes. It looks like the part of your eyeglasses between the two lenses.
0: Oh,
1: that's cute.
0: So, we've got alligator creatures wearing eyeglasses now.
3: Well, shouldn't it be called spectacled? Not speckled?
2: It is called spectacled.
0: Oh, I got that wrong.
1: Yeah.
2: Yes,
1: okay,
2: there you go. Spectacled caiman.
1: Yeah.
0: So why is it called the spectacled caiman?
2: So it has this bony ridge on its nose between its eyes that kind of looks like it's wearing eyeglasses.
0: Hmm. Oh, okay.
1: Cute.
0: I was wondering, it is cute.
2: Yeah.
0: Okay, let's move along here. Another reptile, this one being celebrated. Happy belated birthday to Jonathan, the giant tortoise, who's officially in the Guinness World Records as the world's oldest living land animal. He just celebrated his 194th birthday.
2: Wow.
0: That's an estimated

0: birthday, but they think he was born right around 1832. Can you imagine?
1: Ooh.
0: He has lost his sense of smell. He can't see anything. He still actively eats, sunbathes, and mates. So,
1: All right. I wish it could talk, because I'd love to hear stories.
0: Oh,
1: that'd be
0: my
1: awesome.
0: Goodness, absolutely.
2: I'd like to hear what he does for longevity. Is it like, you know, like when you ask old people what they did to stay, you know, alive for so long, it's usually like, I smoked 3 packs a day and had 30 beers.
1: Yeah.
2: You know what I mean?
1: What's his thing?
0: It's a great question. And finally, a couple updates. Last week, we talked about a Tasmanian devil that was on the loose in Australia. For 2 weeks, this thing was running around on the loose. They just caught it after humans, dogs, and drones were trying to find it. So I guess
1: didn't want to be found.
0: Yeah, you don't want those Tasmanian devils to be on the loose. And then the kangaroo that was loose in Canada just found and indeed was put into a permanent home at the zoo. Those are the biggest stories and animal headlines. Luna's Animal Tales on the TJ Show.
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9: Slowdowns are starting to pop up across the city, and you can expect delays on I-26 East near Exit 33, on Brevard Road in Avery's Creek, and on Patton Avenue in West Asheville. Drive times into Asheville on I-26 are up to 30 minutes from Hendersonville, 25 minutes from Fletcher, and 16 minutes from Weaverville.
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11: Showers and some thunderstorms become likely this afternoon into this evening. Some gusty winds possible out of the stronger storms. Otherwise, a mix of clouds and sunshine today and warm and humid with highs in the mid-80s. Showers and thunderstorms around this evening, otherwise mostly cloudy. Look for lows in the mid-60s. Tuesday, just a small chance of a rogue shower. Otherwise, we are looking at a little bit of sunshine. High temperatures are going to be a little cooler. We're topping out closer to 80. Mostly dry with lower 80s. On Wednesday, that's your 7 weather forecast. I'm meteorologist Dan Bickford.
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0: This is the TJ Show. Remember last week we were talking to Kenny's friend who's trying desperately to have the 20-year high school reunion?
1: Oh, yeah.
0: Yeah, you failed at yours at 10.
2: I did.
0: And you were sort of nasty about the 20, hoping it would fail.
2: Nasty. Well, I wanted the reassurance that it wasn't my fault for the 10th failure.
0: B-Boy Logic out on Long Island in New York. What did you want to say to Kenny?
2: What's up, Logic?
3: Go to your reunion, bro. Go to your reunion. Enjoy yourself. You know why I say go to your reunion? One, you're a success. You're about to marry the woman of your dreams.
2: Yeah.
3: You should be happy with your life, and you should be like, you know, I'm doing well, and see how everybody else is doing. And if they didn't show up 10 years ago, so what, man? I understand you organized it. It wasn't because of you. It was the times, bro. You got to think about what was going on at the time and how everything was going on in our country as a whole. So people really didn't want to talk to each other at that point in time. So, yeah, go, man. Enjoy yourself and show how much of a success you are, man. Be proud of that. You know, you want to see how they're doing and celebrate each other.
2: Yep.
3: Because I went to every one of my reunions except for the 30th, okay? And I tell you right now, I had a blast. One, because I still look the same, and not everybody else still looks the same. You know what I'm saying?
1: So, you a mess, man.
3: So, but
2: well, there is a lot more of me than there was 20 years ago.
0: Yeah, you got to show that.
2: Yeah, I gotta show how much I've grown.
1: So much growth in the last few years.
3: That's on you and your eating habits, my friend.
2: Yeah, I guess so.
3: Not going to the gym.
2: Yeah, you're right.
3: Train, bro.
2: No, well, you're listen. Right. I appreciate the encouragement.
3: Yeah, but go, man, because you got a lot going on in your life to be proud of. You know what I'm saying? So you should want to share that with your classmates and show them how well you're doing.
0: And he is the perfect candidate for that because Kenny loves to show off.
2: Yeah.
1: Right? Yeah, he does.
0: And you bring a good point about 10 years ago, the world was in a weird place. It's in a much better place now.
2: Of course.
0: So that's another point. People are ready to talk and get along. So B-Boy, you know what? That's great. I love what you're saying here.
2: I appreciate that, B-Boy. Thank you.
3: Be proud of what you've accomplished, man. Be proud of that.
0: B-Boy, I love the way you like to encourage people. You're always so positive, and we just love having you on the show, so thank you for that.
3: Not a problem, brother. And go out and start dancing with your family, kid, because you want to know how to have fun without paying them out money? There's one way to do it. Just turn on the music at home and dance. You ain't got to go out. You can just go. You can be in the house and dance
1: at
3: with your
1: home
3: kids.
1: Dance party. Yep.
0: You know what? I've been doing that, actually, B-Boy, with I have a record player at home, and there's this live Lou Rawls album, and it's like this really cool blues album, great performance, and I'll pick up my kids and start spinning them around. They get such a kick out of it. It's the only time that I'll ever be seen dancing. But they do love it, and I hear what you're saying.
3: Yeah, man. When I want to have fun and I'm by myself or if I'm with people, I just turn on a mix from Little Louis Vega, and we just go in.
0: There you go.
3: As long as the mix goes.
0: Well, nice. Maybe one day, B-Boy, we'll be in the same place, and we could dance together. It'd be lovely.
3: Well, we'll see if you can hang out in circles with me and my friend.
1: You can match his speed, my guy.
0: I'll start shaking my foot. I'll start practicing.
1: B-Boy Logic will run circles around you.
0: Yeah. B-Boy, you have a great day. Always great hearing from you.
3: Stay blessed, guys.
1: You too. Take care.
4: Hey, it's Melanie.

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1: Careful, you're going to jinx us.
0: You're right, but no, for real. We're getting things done, it's looking great, and if I don't jinx us, we're going to finish on time.
1: There you go again.
0: That's my bad.
1: Well, I'd love to say it's because of your high level of productivity, but we both know that ain't it.
0: Hey, whatever.
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3: 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I just wanna

It's the TJ Show, and now we're being told don't flush ticks down the toilet. Why is this? We're going to get to it a few moments away in the news on the TJ Show.

0: This is the TJ Show. Our news, it sounds different around here. Kenny reads through every story he can find, and then he brings us the most interesting ones. Kenny, what's happening on the planet today?
1: We're in the thick of tick season, and I saw this article in Popular Science magazine urging people, do not flush a tick you find on your body down the toilet.
0: What is this, like pro ticks now?
1: No.
0: Don't hurt their feelings?
1: No. They want you to kill them and kill them good. The thing is, these ticks, they describe it, quote, as impervious tanks. That's how they're built. And they will survive the flush and can crawl back up the drain and give you even more trouble.
0: Yeah, I believe it.
2: Can you imagine you sit to use the restroom and somebody flushed a tick and then...
0: The wrong spot. Every spot is the wrong spot for a tick. But I would say
2: that's very, very, very wrong.
0: There are more wrong spots. Yes.
2: Right.
0: But I believe this because when I had never seen a tick in my entire life. And then I move out to the country and you see them all the time. The first time I was exposed to one, I saw it on my wall in my house.
2: Mm-hmm.
0: And I tried to kill it. And I could not kill the bug.

0: in ethanol or rubbing alcohol.
1: Wow, this show has turned into a horror movie for ticks. I will tell you that right now.
0: Yeah. Also, consider sending it to a local university or campus that studies ticks.
1: Yeah, we've done that.
0: That is appreciated from the science community.
1: Well, oh, okay. One of the things you can do is if you're concerned about whether this thing has Lyme's disease or not, any of those universities,
0: yeah,
1: they will study it and then send you back a whole report about whether or not it was infected. Mm-hmm. And it's actually brought us great peace of mind. Like, we found one on our youngest daughter, Noah. Mm. We put it in a little bag. This was something we learned up in Boston. Sent it in, and they sent it back and said, no, it was totally fine. It was a clean tick.
2: That's good.
1: And so we were happy to report to our whole family that tick was bathing itself. It was not getting involved with gross things, and it was totally fine. And everyone's like, oh, okay. And I just felt better about it.
2: Right.
1: It wasn't attached for long enough to do anything anyway.
0: Yeah.
1: But I feel better. So if it makes you feel better, done. Nice.
0: Yeah, you're also doing a good thing to the science community because it allows them to learn more about the ticks and more about the diseases they spread.
1: Kenny, thank you for keeping us somewhat informed.
0: That's what's happening.
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0: 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J-Bo, I think what you did was a nice thing.
1: I thought so, too.
0: What an honor, Heather.
1: I thought it was nice as well.
0: You're the one.
1: I am. I was traveling over the weekend, and I was traveling with my husband, Archie, and I realized, like, no one knows where I had boarded my dog, Sky, while we were gone. And I was like, oh my gosh, what happens if something happens to us? Like, who's going to take care of Sky? Like, he's going to go to a shelter? And then I got, like, all panicky. So I text
0: producer
1: Heather.
0: It's a nice uplifting thought.
1: I mean, it's life. Something,
0: yeah.
1: Things
0: You're
1: happen.
0: Together. Okay.
1: Yeah, we're
0: Fair
1: together.
0: Enough.
1: It would be different. It was just me. I'm like, all right, my husband Archie's at home. Sky's going to be good. So anyways, my husband Archie and I are together. We're traveling. And so I text producer Heather, hey, listen, these are the details for where my dog is staying. If something happens to my husband or myself, please take care of Sky.
0: Like, you're giving your dog away.
1: Yeah, I kind of have no choice when you're not around, you know what I'm saying? I'm making plans if something was to happen. And producer Heather responds back, yeah, okay, I'll take care of her. She's my own. I felt like that was the inappropriate response.
0: Thought that was inappropriate?
1: Yes.
0: Why?
1: Because I felt like she was, like, hoping that something would happen. You know what I'm saying?
0: Well, you've got this great dog, a free dog.
1: She is pretty awesome, an amazing personality. I feel like she should have said, like, oh, you know, safe travels, you're going to be good, but if anything was to happen, I got you.
0: Right.
1: She should have led with that.
0: You don't have a dog at your house anymore.
2: No, I recently lost mine.
0: Right, which is very sad.
2: Yeah.
0: There are a lot of dogs available.
2: Correct.
0: Yeah. So go with one of those.
2: But I mean, I know Sky, and Sky
1: That's
2: knows
1: true.
2: Me.
1: Sky knows Heather.
2: And

0: She is a great dog, and I'm pretty sure she thinks I'm great. So
1: this is a very dark conversation. However,
0: but it's real life combo.
1: I'm glad you're okay, and I'm glad you're thinking ahead.
2: Yeah, Heather, I'm happy I'm okay, too.
1: I'm glad you're the one, okay?
0: I am, too.
2: Yeah, yes. And Sky was happy to see me, by the way, okay?
0: I'm sure she was.
1: And since we're talking about this, if anything happened to me, do you want Frankie?
0: Sure, I'll take
1: her. Okay, I'll give you Frankie.
0: I'll take her.
1: You didn't want Frankie, did you?
2: No, I don't want Frankie. Okay. I don't want your puppy dog.
1: You have a cat, so I assume.
3: Yeah, that's not going to work.
1: No, it's not going
0: to
1: work.
0: I'll take any of your dogs, but your kids need to go to family.
1: Okay.
2: That's fair.
1: We're just talking about the dogs.
0: Oh, sorry. Yeah. I just want to let you know that,
2: I don't think TJ would leave his kids to you.
1: No.
0: I understand that. I just wanted to say it out loud.
1: I'm just getting frustrated about the fact that if you get Frankie for some reason, that you're going to let her on your couch. You're going to undo all the training that I did.
0: Oh, 100%. Yeah, that dog's going to be living a life at my house.
2: That's the same thing I thought, too. But I was like, well, at least she'll eat good, you know? Because producer Heather used to, make her
1: cook
2: dog.
1: Meals for the dog.
2: Yeah, she would boil the chicken and all this stuff.
1: Mm-hmm. Now, I'd be terrified if Frankie found out that she'd have a whole different life with Heather going on the bed, going on the couch.
0: Don't mention it.
1: I don't know what she would do to me in the middle of the night.
2: That's so right.
1: Anyway, Heather, clearly you're a loved person and you're a trusted person.
2: By people and dogs.
1: Yeah, and I know that you don't think you are, but look at that. There's the proof.
0: No, I feel good.
1: Both J-Bo and I would give you our dogs because you're the one.
0: I feel great.
1: It's awesome. Well, glad you're here, J-Bo.
2: Me too.
1: This is the TJ Show.
0: Oh yeah, I'm happy you're alive.
2: Mm-hmm.
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2: The left lane is closed on I-240 eastbound at exit 3A in Asheville due to a crash. You can also expect delays on Brevard Road in Avery's Creek and on Patton Avenue in West Asheville. Drive times into Asheville on I-26 are up to 29 minutes from Hendersonville, 25 minutes from Fletcher, and 15 minutes from Weaverville.
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7: Showers and some thunderstorms become likely this afternoon into this evening. Some gusty winds possible out of the stronger storms. Otherwise, a mix of clouds and sunshine today and warm and humid with highs in the mid-80s. Showers and thunderstorms around this evening, otherwise mostly cloudy. Look for lows in the mid-60s. Tuesday, just a small chance of a rogue shower. Otherwise, we are looking at a little bit of sunshine. High temperatures are going to be a little cooler. We're topping out closer to 80. Mostly dry with lower 80s. On Wednesday. That's your 7 weather forecast. I'm meteorologist Dan Bickford.
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0: This is the TJ Show. We were just talking about our doggies. And Nikki in South Carolina, she had some fun plans lined up before the weekend, right?
1: No, I'm watching one too many dogs. I have 8 dogs this weekend.
2: That's never okay. A bad thing. All the cuddles.
1: And they're big dogs.
0: So are you like a dog watcher? Is this what you do? Do you have a
1: pet sitter, yeah.
0: Wow, how about that? What are those prices these days, if you don't mind sharing?
1: Well, it all depends on how much of a jerk the dog is. That's how I gauge.
0: Describe the biggest jerk of a dog that you've dealt with over the years.
1: I fired a dog.
0: You did?
1: It was a Bernedoodle. I am not a fan of any kind of doodles. They're just not wired right.
0: I've noticed that.
1: And this one would walk on my coffee table, over the top of my couch. And we're talking about a 50-pound dog.
2: That's hilarious.
1: Lines of cocaine and then dropped it off at my house.
3: Oh, you know.
2: Oh, my goodness.
0: Yeah, my dog is pent up enough. That's the last thing she needs.
2: Oof.
1: Well, and I watched them at my house because I am so against kennels, it's not even funny. So they come to my house and they sleep in my bed and get on my couch and, you know, and they love it. And when their parents come to pick them up, they don't want to leave.
0: Wow. Yeah, so all the dogs like you better than their owners.
2: Mm-hmm.
1: Well, they're in it's a dog environment, you know what I mean? Like, my whole house is geared towards animals.
0: Wow.
2: Do they have, like, a lot of yard to run around in?
1: 9 acres.
2: Yeah, I'm sure they love that.
1: And I have a 2,200 square foot pen just for the dogs.
0: Wow. Nikki, that is so cool. I'm very grateful for, we go to like all different kinds of places when we have to drop off our Frankie because my parents pretty much hate her. They won't say that. But anytime we go to visit my parents, it's good times a day. So she's fine.
2: There's a whole lot of washing going on.
1: Well, maybe that's it. They just haven't smelled anybody as clean as she is.
2: <They're>
0: Maybe the Frankie's impressed. She never smelled
2: Irish it. Spring is crazy.
1: Exactly. No doubt.
0: All right, well, I'll pass that message along to my mom. I never thought of that. She's cleaning too much for the dogs.
1: She's going to be like, oh, that girl, Nikki, you need to not talk to her anymore.
0: Nikki, are you currently doing an impression of my mom?
3: That was pretty good.
1: Maybe. Only if it was a good one.
0: Wow. That's pretty close. You got it. Well, Nikki, thanks for sharing with us about your dog watching business. It sounds like it's a fun place to go, especially if you're a dog. We love you, and you have an amazing week.
1: You as well.
0: Here she is.
2: You're awesome, Nikki.
0: Nikki.
2: Take care.
0: Yeah, bye.
2: Bye.
1: Bye.
0: Nikki in Hollywood, always an adventure.
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8: Showers and some thunderstorms become likely this afternoon into this evening. Some gusty winds possible out of the stronger storms. Otherwise, a mix of clouds and sunshine today and warm and humid with highs in the mid-80s. Showers and thunderstorms around this evening, otherwise mostly cloudy. Look for lows in the mid-60s. Tuesday, just a small chance of a rogue shower. Otherwise, we are looking at a little bit of sunshine. High temperatures are going to be a little cooler. We're topping out closer to 80. Mostly dry with lower 80s. On Wednesday. That's your 7 weather forecast. I'm meteorologist Dan Bickford.
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0: This is the TJ Show. You know, we talk a lot about the problems with social media, but here's a kid who's doing something about it. This is actually a wild story. There's a kid who's 18 years old. He's already graduated law school.
1: Wow.
0: I don't know how that's possible, but he's out there saying that he wants to fight extremely predatory social media companies. He seems like he's on a mission. If this isn't the closest thing to a superhero that I've heard about in a long time, look at this guy. His name is Jimmy. Little history on him. He graduated from high school at age 12.
2: Okay.
0: He earned both a bachelor's and a master's degree in accounting online by age 15.
1: Already?
0: I'm feeling dumber the more I read this article.
1: So he's a genius is what you're saying.
0: He's a genius. He became the world's youngest certified public accountant after passing the four-part exam after scoring 174 out of 180 on the law school entrance exam. Just turned 16 when he did that. The Loyola University, New Orleans. He graduated in May 2026 at 18 with highest honors, ranking in the top 2% of his class. This kid's amazing.
1: Mm.
0: He aims to litigate against social media companies for designing products that are addictive and harmful to youth. What, some of these big CEOs, they better start shaking about this kid.
1: Yep.
2: This is the guy we need fighting for this cause.
0: Seriously, it's amazing. He says, what they're creating is extremely predatory and harmful, and yet they're sending it out knowing that it's harmful and not really taking any action to reduce the harm or address it. Well, I feel like that hits the nail on the head.
1: Mm-hmm.
0: That's been
1: sure.
0: Something that we've been feeling like it keeps getting worse. But they're just like, oh, well, we didn't know it was bad. And then the next worst thing happens.
1: Yeah, they don't do anything to fix it. And he's the target, so he can definitely speak from experience.
0: He says you have a duty to protect people from harm, and if you breach that duty and that breach causes these people damages, you should be held liable. So this is the kid that might be fighting these guys. We'll see what happens. He also shared his thoughts on modern education and the whole system in place. See, and this is another... Who is this kid? Listen to this
1: Jimmy.
0: Quote.
1: It's Jimmy.
0: I think learning being asynchronous, where different people are allowed to move at different paces, is really valuable. Yeah, saying that, like, should everyone be in the same grade at the same time and everyone just kind of gets held at first grade, second grade, third grade, just because it's the current system? Or are some kids overachievers? Could they move forward faster? Or do some kids need more time?
1: Yeah.
0: And everyone
3: that
0: is different.
3: Happens now, doesn't it?
1: Like, no.
0: Not really.
1: Not really.
0: They
3: people
0: say,
3: don't get left back anymore.
0: Not really.
3: I know people who've gotten left back.
0: Yeah, but.
1: Yeah, they don't do that anymore.
2: Oh, yeah, my mom
1: rarely.
2: Got left back in the second grade.
0: Yeah. My brother got left back in kindergarten. I made fun of him for that. Go ahead.
1: That No Child Left Behind thing really has affected a lot of kids.
0: Well, the reality is once you start digging deep into it, it's pretty sad. They just want to push most kids out. So in some cases, they will hold a kid back, or if a parent pushes for it, they will.
1: Right.
0: But I don't think it's the usual story. He goes on to say, I think one thing that modern education gets wrong is having everyone moving at the exact same pace, no matter what their life circumstances. I think that's a mistake, and I think we're losing out on potential because of that.
1: That's good.
0: So there it is.
1: Especially
0: Jimmy.
1: If you're moving, if you're ahead of your class, you not have to wait for the rest of your class to catch up, and you can be in another grade level doing something else, and that's that potential that gets lost.
0: Absolutely agree with that. 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

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You don't want a second movie? We'll get to this in the news a few moments away. It's coming up on the TJ Show.

0: This is the TJ Show, our news. It sounds different around here. Kenny reads through every story he can find, and then he brings us the most interesting ones. Kenny, what's happening on the planet today?
1: Variety magazine is pointing out an interesting trend in Hollywood marketing. It seems as though these marketing executives are now avoiding using traditional terms like sequel, reboot, and remake to advertise their upcoming films, even though they very well may qualify as one of those things.
0: Yeah, I've been down on the fact that they keep remaking movies. They don't want to do a new one. But then when they do make a new one, they say it doesn't work and no one wants to see it. So how do you balance that?
1: Yeah, and this is a large influence. Gen Z and millennials are getting sick and tired of these unoriginal remakes, reboots, and whatever.
0: So well, they're how many times can you make Spider-Man?
1: Exactly.
0: I mean, it's a great movie.
2: What? Slow down.
1: But you know, we need
3: he
1: more
3: said
1: Spider-Man.
3: Exactly before the words process in his brain. He's like, wait a minute.
0: Yeah, I mean, and I guess to argue for it, the latest Spider-Man movies, my kids are obsessed with these movies. The Miles Morales one.
2: Well, that's a different story,
3: oh, the,
2: too.
3: And
0: Spider-Verse.
2: Film. Right. Yeah. And they're different stories.
1: Yeah, they're different stories, different things. I mean, you had three
2: different
1: with Tobey Maguire, two with Andrew Garfield, now four with Tom Holland.
0: This guy knows his
1: and
0: Spider-Man.
1: And two of the Spider-Verse movies.
0: Wait a minute.
1: And a third one on its way.
0: Yo, are you Spider-Man?
1: I can neither confirm nor deny.
0: How would he know all that stuff?
3: I'll just tell you this. I've never seen Kenny and Spider-Man in the same room at the same time.
2: That is true.
1: So, but here's the thing. So it's not that they're
0: stopping.
1: You know
0: how to hang upside down, bro?
1: Maybe.
0: Can you imagine what a, well, you'd be shocked.
1: Well, the funny thing is about this story.
0: It's not acknowledging. Go ahead.
1: I have to move on. So although they're still making sequels and reboots, they're just not calling it that. So, for instance, The Social Network, there's going to be a new Social Network movie. They're not calling it a sequel. They're calling it a companion piece to the original film.
2: So in 10 years, they're like, we can't say companion piece anymore. What else can we use?
0: Well, but I actually saw that headline and I thought it was weird, but I didn't think much of it. I just assumed it was a continuation of the first movie.
1: And it is.
0: Because we've, we've had to have more years for that movie to even exist.
1: Yeah, but they don't want to label it as a sequel.
0: Well, it's not. It's a different thing.
2: It's a companion piece,
1: DJ. Companion piece. They're also using terms like reimagining or new chapter. Okay. Again, they're just staying away from those three words, sequel, reboot, or remake.
0: Well, I'm very annoyed by you right now. I would challenge you to a fight, but if you're Spider-Man, I'm not going to do that.
1: Bring it.
0: Wait, anything else you have, Kenny, or is that about it?
1: Well, I do know that you're just incredibly impressed by fungus and mushrooms. You love your mushrooms. There's some new scientific research that has revealed underground fungal networks that if you stretch them all together, they would be approximately 62 quadrillion miles. So if spun into a single thread, they could reach the sun and back 1 billion times.
3: That's pretty cool.
0: Mushrooms, fungus,

0: This is the TJ Show, and we've got Naomi in Pueblo, Colorado. Tell me, what is the most exciting part of your life right now?
1: I would say getting to see the countryside and travel for my construction job.
0: Ooh, nice. What kind of things are you building?
1: I build solar utility farms.
2: Okay. Nice.
0: So, absorbing the sun to power things?
1: Yes.
0: Ooh, cool. That works pretty well?
1: Yes, actually it does. We are doing some revamping of some solar sites that were built a couple of years ago where they were single-phase panels, and now we're taking those down and putting the dual-phase panels up to get twice as much energy into the substations.
0: Great.
2: Awesome.
0: So what is the delay on getting a solar panel on top of a car and then a car not needing gas to just drive?
1: Well, the components that would require that to happen would need to, I guess, be in place. The amount of power that the car needs would need a substantial solar panel. I don't think those quite exist just yet.
0: Okay.
1: And then the panels actually, like, draw the energy, but they don't store it. So you would still need to, like, charge a battery in order to...

0: to have that. And so if you have like cloudy days, it might not be quite as much energy to keep the battery going.
1: Yeah, like, can you take this to your people? I don't know who you're dealing with, but maybe if there was a way that you didn't need gas, it would be a lot cheaper to drive a car. And I don't know if you maybe want to bring that up in one of your meetings. It would just be cool if the sun could power our cars, and then we go to the garage, and then there's more power there, and then it just never runs out of power.
0: Well, it is definitely on the table at some of the bigger tables. I don't necessarily sit at those ones. I think Elon Musk would be the one to kind of tone in on that particular topic.
1: How do I reach him?
0: I think he's got an email address and a PR person that takes requests.
1: I'll work on that. You know, I don't know if I want to get involved.
2: We weren't sure if you had his number or something. That'd be great.
1: Yeah, sometimes I think I want to be in touch with that crowd. And then I go, you know, I should probably stay where I am. I don't know if those conversations are going to lead to good things. And I'm sure they've already thought of all this stuff.
0: Yes, they have definitely. I think when the Tesla first came out, that was one of the main conversations of like, wait, why do we need to like plug it in and recharge it? Why can't we just, you know, put wind or solar on the car and have it be completely self-sufficient?
1: It's probably where I heard it from. That's probably where I got the idea.
2: Makes sense.
1: It's all full circle here. Yeah, no, it does sound, I mean, if that was possible, that would be amazing.
3: So cool.
1: Imagine the sun just like powers our cell phone. It's everything. I love it. Well, listen, it's been fun talking solar with you, Naomi. You have an amazing day, and thank you for listening to our show.
0: Thank you so much. You guys rock.
2: You too. Thanks for calling.
0: Yes. Bye.
1: Bye.
2: Bye. Bye.

0: Well, that would be amazing. Cool. Mm-hmm. Imagine the sun just like powers our cell phone. It's everything. I love it. Well, listen, it's been fun talking solar with you, Naomi. You have an amazing day, and thank you for listening to our show.
1: Thank you so much. You guys rock.
2: You too. Thanks for calling.
1: Yes. Bye.
0: Bye.
2: Bye. Bye.
1: Love you guys.
2: Love you too.
0: This is the TJ Show. Join Melanie for the Hot Mess Afternoon. Music, chaos, community, you know, all the good things in that order. The Melanie Show.

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0: Man, come on.
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4: The mid-60s. Tuesday, just a small chance of a rogue shower. Otherwise, we are looking at a little bit of sunshine. High temperatures are going to be a little cooler. We're topping out closer to 80, mostly dry with lower 80s on Wednesday. That's your 7 weather forecast. I'm meteorologist Dan Bickford.
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4: Showers and some thunderstorms become likely this afternoon into this evening. Some gusty winds possible out of the stronger storms. Otherwise, a mix of clouds and sunshine today and warm and humid with highs in the mid-80s. Showers and thunderstorms around this evening, otherwise mostly cloudy. Look for lows in the mid-60s. Tuesday, just a small chance of a rogue shower. Otherwise, we are looking at a little bit of sunshine. High temperatures are going to be a little cooler. We're topping out closer to 80. Mostly dry with lower 80s. On Wednesday. That's your 7 weather forecast. I'm meteorologist Dan Bickford.
5: 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I just wanna die. 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

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Toy Story 5, the big winner at the box office over the weekend. Easily the biggest opening of the entire year so far. Over $160 million domestically. Woody, Buzz, Jesse, still doing the thing and still stacking money.

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peaceful fate eventually. 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Oh my, my, oh my, my love, I take one look at you, you're taking me out.

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Deej, and coming up, you are less than an hour away. Your next chance. What could be one keyword that could get you to Baltimore to go see BTS? When you hear that keyword, all you have to do, head over to mymix965.com, go to the contest page, and enter it in. 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If you do, it's your chance to be in Baltimore to go see BTS at M&T Stadium. 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Airfare,

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Mix 96.5, good music, good mood, something you want to hear? Let me know about it on the text line, 828-240-9650 is that number. Got Ashanti on deck. It's coming up after Post Malone. It's Mix.

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Deej hanging on your work day, trying to check at least one off the list. We're getting there. Got Katy Perry on the way by request, Sabrina Carpenter on the way too. It's all coming up after a fresh hit from Teddy Swims, Mr. Know-It-All. 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

0: 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And all you have to do is listen for those words. Your next one on the way, coming up right after 4. Don't miss it.
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4: Here's the latest forecast from the 7 News Weather Center, Unmixed 96.5.
5: Showers and some thunderstorms become likely this afternoon into this evening. Some gusty winds possible out of the stronger storms. Otherwise, a mix of clouds and sunshine today and warm and humid with highs in the mid-80s. Showers and thunderstorms around this evening, otherwise mostly cloudy. Look for lows in the mid-60s. Tuesday, just a small chance of a rogue shower. Otherwise, we are looking at a little bit of sunshine. High temperatures are going to be a little cooler. We're topping out closer to 80. Mostly dry with lower 80s on Wednesday. That's your 7 weather forecast. I'm meteorologist Dan Bickford.
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Trying to kick your case of the Mondays and do it by playing the music you want to hear. That's why Kelly in Asheville hits up. Want to hear Bruno Mars? I got him on deck. You got something else you want? 828-240-9650. 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Right now it's Hozier

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15: 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It's the Melanie Show on Mix 96.5, the start of a new week. It's Monday. I had an incredible Father's Day weekend. All four of my kids were under one roof. I'm exhausted, and yes, I kissed all of them. Kiss somebody you love today to celebrate National Kissing Day. Mwah!
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1: Summer is officially here as of yesterday, and now it's time to figure out what really flips the switch into summer mode for you. Maybe it's that first cookout, the first bite of watermelon, maybe a day at the pool, or even sleeping with the windows open. Call me at 240-9650 and tell me what says summer has officially arrived for you. Kevin wrote on our Facebook and said, humidity you can wear. I feel that, Kevin. Amber says, the smell of chlorine at a pool. Mary, this is a great one. She says, not getting dark until 9 p.m. I absolutely love that, Mary. How about you? Phone lines are open, 240-9650, and your calls are coming up.
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8: Showers and some thunderstorms become likely this afternoon into this evening. Some gusty winds possible out of the stronger storms. Otherwise, a mix of clouds and sunshine today and warm and humid with highs in the mid-80s. Showers and thunderstorms around this evening, otherwise mostly cloudy. Look for lows in the mid-60s. Tuesday, just a small chance of a rogue shower. Otherwise, we are looking at a little bit of sunshine. High temperatures are going to be a little cooler. We're topping out closer to 80. Mostly dry with lower 80s on Wednesday. That's your 7 weather forecast. I'm meteorologist Dan Bickford.
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1: Buncombe County's biggest 4th of July fireworks show has a brand new home this year at North Buncombe High School. 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And Team USA picked up a big World Cup win over Australia on Friday, adding even more momentum as the tournament rolls on.
2: Robinson fizzing it back. Serginho Dest blocked. Still in. Might be two. Is two. And the building shakes in Seattle. And the United States will know for sure they are marching on to the knockout round of this FIFA World Cup.
1: And now the Americans will turn their attention to their next challenge, a matchup with Turkey on Thursday night at SoFi Stadium in Los Angeles. And let's hope the red, white, and blue can keep the magic going. USA, USA. And that's what's trending on Mix 96.5.

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3: 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The candy is going dye-free, but that means blue and brown are temporarily out of the mix starting in August. Mars says those colors are the trickiest to recreate naturally. So for now, you're going to get red, yellow, orange, and green only, with the full rainbow expected to return by 2028. I mean, it's a colorful shakeup that's already got M&M's fans talking. But let's be honest with ourselves, shall we? You know we're all going to still buy the M&M's either way, but I do wonder if they'll taste different without the dye. Sometimes I feel like the brown ones taste different than the colored ones. Is that just me?
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0: Some people call them fireflies, and some people call them lightning bugs. It's the Melanie Show on Mix 96.5. What's the difference? Maybe it depends on how fancy you're feeling. When we first moved here 8 years ago, my daughter Anna was obsessed with chasing them down around the yard at night. She used to like to run around and catch them with a mason jar. They're basically like tiny summer party lights. And that leads me to today's topic. What's the one thing that makes it feel like summer to you? Tegan wrote on our Facebook page, fireflies. Then Katie wrote, lightning bugs. So which is it? What do you call them? Fireflies or lightning bugs? 240-9650, what makes it feel like summer?
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1: Happy Monday. Those phone lines are open at 240-9650. They were ringing, and this is Susie. How are you today, girl?
2: I'm doing just fine. How are you?
1: Doing good. I had a great Father's Day weekend. All my kids were home. I loved it.
2: Oh, that's fabulous.
1: How about you?
2: It was nice and quiet.
1: Oh, sometimes that's nice, isn't it?
2: Yeah.
1: Well, we're talking about summer today because summer officially kicked off yesterday. What's the one thing, Susie, that makes it feel like summer to you?
2: When I go whitewater rafting.
1: Where do you go whitewater rafting, Susie?
2: In Tennessee.
1: That is so much fun. Do you go with your kids and your grandkids?
2: My son-in-law is driving a bus for Smoky Mountain Rafting. It's at exit 470-something or other.
1: Uh-huh.
2: And I usually do a class 4.
1: Susie, color me impressed, girl.
2: Oh, it's fun. It really is. It's such a blast.
1: Have you been this summer yet, or you still have it on your bucket list?
2: No, I wait until July when I'm sure that the Pigeon River is fairly warm.
1: Yes, I don't like that cold water.
2: So, yeah, and our cafeteria manager, Michelle, she said she'd like to go with me, and I said, fantastic. She's never been.
1: Oh, if you've never been and you live in Western North Carolina, it's something you got to at least do once. It's so much fun.
2: Yeah, it is. It really is. You know, I just love it.
1: Well, good. How's the summer feeding program going?
2: It's going good. We're feeding right around 530 kids.
1: Woohoo! Good for you, Susie.
2: Yeah, we've got the Y and we've got a couple of summer camps.
1: That's so good to hear, Susie. Thanks for checking in with me.
2: Well, you know, we got to stay in touch.
1: Of course we do. We're besties.
2: Yes, we are. Absolutely. And I love you. And have a good rest of the week, honey.
1: You too, Susie. Stay safe.
2: Uh-huh. You too.
1: Bye-bye.
2: Bye, honey.
1: Now, how about you? Since summer officially kicked off yesterday, what's the one thing that makes it feel like summer to you? Is it whitewater rafting like Susie said, or something else? Those phone lines are open, 240-9650, and more of your calls are coming up.
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4: Showers and some thunderstorms become likely this afternoon into this evening. Some gusty winds possible out of the stronger storms. Otherwise, a mix of clouds and sunshine today and warm and humid with highs in the mid-80s. Showers and thunderstorms around this evening, otherwise mostly cloudy. Look for lows in the mid-60s. Tuesday, just a small chance of a rogue shower. Otherwise, we are looking at a little bit of sunshine. High temperatures are going to be a little cooler. We're topping out close to 80. Mostly dry with lower 80s. On Wednesday. That's your 7 weather forecast. I'm meteorologist Dan Bickford.
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1: 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And organizers say the move means an even bigger, more exciting show packed with new pyrotechnic effects. 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And Team USA picked up a big World Cup win over Australia on Friday, adding even more momentum as the tournament rolls on.
2: 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Serginho Dest blocked. Still

And now the Americans will turn their attention to their next challenge, a matchup with Turkey on Thursday night at SoFi Stadium in Los Angeles. And let's hope the red, white, and blue can keep the magic going. 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
1: Summer is officially here as of yesterday, and now it's time to figure out what really flips the switch into summer mode for you. Maybe it's that first cookout, the first bite of watermelon, maybe a day at the pool, or even sleeping with the windows open. Call me at 240-9650 and tell me what says summer has officially arrived for you. Kevin wrote on our Facebook and said, humidity you can wear. I feel that, Kevin. Amber says, the smell of chlorine at a pool. Mary, this is a great one. She says, not getting dark until 9 p.m. I absolutely love that, Mary. How about you? Phone lines are open, 240-9650, and your calls are coming up.
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0: It's the Melanie Show. It's Monday, and I want to keep you informed right here on Mix 96.5. Western North Carolina is under a slight risk for severe storms this afternoon and this evening, with the main concern being damaging straight-line winds along with heavy rain and lightning. The heaviest of the rain and the strongest storms are expected to move through the mountains late this afternoon until midnight this evening. For the latest updates and any weather alerts as they happen, just download that free 828 News Now mobile app. And if you have to be out in it, stay safe. 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
4: Good evening. We'll see some showers and thunderstorms as we head through this evening and through the first half of tonight. Everything will wind down as we head into your Tuesday morning. Temperatures will cool to the mid-60s. We'll see partly sunny skies throughout your Tuesday. A stray shower will be possible and a little cooler with temperatures warming to the low 80s. We'll see sunshine again for your Wednesday with no chance of rain. High temperatures getting back to the mid-80s. For WSPA 7 News, I'm meteorologist Grant Roberts.
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1: Buncombe County's biggest 4th of July fireworks show has a brand new home this year at North Buncombe High School. And organizers say the move means an even bigger, more exciting show packed with new pyrotechnic effects. The celebration kicks off at 5 p.m. with live music, food trucks, family activities, and fireworks lighting up the sky around 9:15. 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And Team USA picked up a big World Cup win over Australia on Friday, adding even more momentum as the tournament rolls on.
2: Robinson fizzing it back. Serginho Des blocked. Still in. Might be two. Is two. And the building shakes in Seattle. And the United States will know for sure they are marching on to the knockout round of this FIFA World Cup.
1: And now the Americans will turn their attention to their next challenge, a matchup with Turkey on Thursday night at SoFi Stadium in Los Angeles. And let's hope the red, white, and blue can keep the magic going. USA, USA. And that's what's trending on Mix 96.5.

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2: Chocolate is better in color.
3: M&M's is celebrating 85 years with a sweet but surprising change. The candy is going dye-free, but that means blue and brown are temporarily out of the mix starting in August. Mars says those colors are the trickiest to recreate naturally. So for now, you're going to get red, yellow, orange, and green only, with the full rainbow expected to return by 2028. I mean, it's a colorful shakeup that's already got M&M's fans talking. But let's be honest with ourselves, shall we? You know we're all going to still buy the M&M's either way, but I do wonder if they'll taste different without the dye. Sometimes I feel like the brown ones taste different than the colored ones. Is that just me?
2: Chocolate is better in color.
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0: Some people call them fireflies, and some people call them lightning bugs. It's the Melanie Show on Mix 96.5. What's the difference? Maybe it depends on how fancy you're feeling. When we first moved here 8 years ago, my daughter Anna was obsessed with chasing them down around the yard at night. She used to like to run around and catch them with a mason jar. They're basically like tiny summer party lights. And that leads me to today's topic. What's the one thing that makes it feel like summer to you? Tegan wrote on our Facebook page, fireflies. Then Katie wrote, lightning bugs. So which is it? What do you call them? Fireflies or lightning bugs? 240-9650. What makes it feel like summer?
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1: Happy Monday. Those phone lines are open at 240-9650. They were ringing, and this is Susie. How are you today, girl?
2: I'm doing just fine. How are you?
1: Doing good. I had a great Father's Day weekend. All my kids were home. I loved it.
2: Oh, that's fabulous.
1: How about you?
2: It was nice and quiet.
1: Oh, sometimes that's nice, isn't it?
2: Yeah.
1: Well, we're talking about summer today because summer officially kicked off yesterday. What's the one thing, Susie, that makes it feel like summer to you?
2: When I go whitewater rafting.
1: Where do you go whitewater rafting, Susie?
2: In Tennessee.
1: That is so much fun. Do you go with your kids and your grandkids?
2: My son-in-law is driving a bus for Smoky Mountain Rafting. It's at exit 470-something or other.
1: Uh-huh.
2: And I usually do a class 4.
1: Susie, color me impressed, girl.
2: Oh, it's fun. It really is. It's such a blast.
1: Have you been this summer yet, or you still have it on your bucket list?
2: No, I wait until July when I'm sure that the Pigeon River is fairly warm.
1: Yes, I don't like that cold water.
2: So, yeah. And our cafeteria manager, Michelle, she said she'd like to go with me, and I said, fantastic. She's never been.
1: Oh, if you've never been and you live in Western North Carolina, it's something you got to at least do once. It's so much fun.
2: Yeah, it is. It really is. You know, I just love it.
1: Well, good. How's the summer feeding program going?
2: It's going good. We're feeding right around 530 kids.
1: Woohoo! Good for you, Susie.
2: Yeah, we've got the Y and we've got a couple of summer camps.
1: That's so good to hear, Susie. Thanks for checking in with me.
2: Well, you know, we got to stay in touch.
1: Of course we do. We're besties.
2: Yes, we are. Absolutely. And I love you. And have a good rest of the week, honey.
1: You too, Susie. Stay safe.
2: Uh-huh. You too.
1: Bye-bye.
2: Bye, honey.
1: Now, how about you? Since summer officially kicked off yesterday, what's the one thing that makes it feel like summer to you? Is it whitewater rafting like Susie said, or something else? Those phone lines are open 240-9650, and more of your calls are coming up.
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2: Good Monday evening. As we head through the at least the first half of tonight, we'll see a few scattered showers and a few thunderstorms. All of that will wind down after midnight and will be mostly dry Tuesday morning. Temperatures will cool to the mid-60s. On your Tuesday, we're going to see just a little bit of sunshine, otherwise cloud cover. Stray shower will be possible. High temperatures in the low 80s. We'll get back to the mid-80s on your Wednesday with sunshine and no rain. For WSPA 7 News, I'm meteorologist Grant Roberts.
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1: Buncombe County's biggest 4th of July fireworks show has a brand new home this year at North Buncombe High School. And organizers say the move means an even bigger, more exciting show packed with new pyrotechnic effects. The celebration kicks off at 5 p.m. with live music, food trucks, family activities, and fireworks lighting up the sky around 9:15. 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And Team USA picked up a big World Cup win over Australia on Friday, adding even more momentum as the tournament rolls on.
2: Robinson fizzing it back. Serginho Dest blocked. Still in. Might be two. Is two. And the building shakes in Seattle. And the United States will know for sure they are marching on to the knockout round of this FIFA World Cup.
1: And now the Americans will turn their attention to their next challenge, a matchup with Turkey on Thursday night at SoFi Stadium in Los Angeles. And let's hope the red, white, and blue can keep the magic going. USA, USA. And that's what's trending on Mix 96.5.

0: It's the Melanie Show. It's Monday, and I want to keep you informed right here on Mix 96.5. Western North Carolina is under a slight risk for severe storms this afternoon and this evening, with the main concern being damaging straight-line winds along with heavy rain and lightning. The heaviest of the rain and the strongest storms are expected to move through the mountains late this afternoon until midnight this evening. For the latest updates and any weather alerts as they happen, just download that free 828 News Now mobile app. And if you have to be out in it, stay safe. Please.
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1: I still get paid, right? Chocolate is
2: better in color. M&M's is celebrating 85 years with a sweet but surprising change. The candy is going dye-free, but that means blue and brown are temporarily out of the mix starting in August. Mars says those colors are the trickiest to recreate naturally. So for now, you're going to get red, yellow, orange, and green only, with the full rainbow expected to return by 2028. I mean, it's a colorful shakeup that's already got M&M's fans talking. But let's be honest with ourselves, shall we? You know we're all going to still buy the M&M's either way, but I do wonder if they'll taste different without the dye. Sometimes I feel like the brown ones taste different than the colored ones. Is that just me? Chocolate is better in color.
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0: 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Based on what happened last time? 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
1: Summer is officially here as of yesterday, and now it's time to figure out what really flips the switch into summer mode for you. Maybe it's that first cookout, the first bite of watermelon, maybe a day at the pool, or even sleeping with the windows open. Call me at 240-9650 and tell me what says summer has officially arrived for you. Kevin wrote on our Facebook and said, humidity you can wear. I feel that, Kevin. Amber says, the smell of chlorine at a pool. Mary, this is a great one. She says, not getting dark until 9 p.m. I absolutely love that, Mary. How about you? Phone lines are open, 240-9650, and your calls are coming up.
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0: Now, here's the latest forecast from the 7 News Weather Center Unmixed 96.5.
1: Good evening. We'll see some showers and thunderstorms as we head through this evening and through the first half of tonight. Everything will wind down as we head into your Tuesday morning. Temperatures will cool to the mid-60s. We'll see partly sunny skies throughout your Tuesday. A stray shower will be possible and a little cooler with temperatures warming to the low 80s. We'll see sunshine again for your Wednesday with no chance of rain. High temperatures getting back to the mid-80s. For WSPA 7 News, I'm meteorologist Grant Roberts.
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1: Buncombe County's biggest 4th of July fireworks show has a brand new home this year at North Buncombe High School. 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And Team USA picked up a big World Cup win over Australia on Friday, adding even more momentum as the tournament rolls on.
2: Robinson fizzing it back. Serginho Dest blocked. Still in. Might be two.

And now the Americans will turn their attention to their next challenge, a matchup with Turkey on Thursday night at SoFi Stadium in Los Angeles. And let's hope the red, white, and blue can keep the magic going. USA, USA. And that's what's trending on Mix 96.5.

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Show. It's Monday, and I want to keep you informed right here on Mix 96.5. Western North Carolina is under a slight risk for severe storms this afternoon and this evening, with the main concern being damaging straight-line winds along with heavy rain and lightning. The heaviest of the rain and the strongest storms are expected to move through the mountains late this afternoon until midnight this evening. For the latest updates and any weather alerts as they happen, just download that free 828 News Now mobile app. And if you have to be out in it, stay safe. 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
4: Good Monday evening. As we head through at least the first half of tonight, we'll see a few scattered showers and a few thunderstorms. All of that will wind down after midnight and will be mostly dry Tuesday morning. Temperatures will cool to the mid-60s. On your Tuesday, we're going to see just a little bit of sunshine, otherwise cloud cover. Stray shower will be possible. High temperatures in the low 80s. We'll get back to the mid-80s on your Wednesday with sunshine and no rain. For WSPA 7 News, I'm meteorologist Grant Roberts.
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